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2: You know when we call a founding father a thief, and you know it was in plural, founding fathers as thieves. This is something that we need to call it out, and I'm praying that as we head into the election period, that sense will come into all of us, and we'll be careful how we speak out there.
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5: 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You are not just an ordinary Kenyan. Your own people in central Kenya, where you were born, were complaining that tea is not profitable anymore. 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
2: You know when we call a founding father a thief, and you know it was in plural, founding fathers as thieves. This is something that we need to call it out, and I'm praying that as we head into the election period, that sense will come into all of us, and we'll be careful how we speak out there.
7: Nake John Kagushia mubuga wa mokuro ine, nioki ya togoli ya dhirikari ni adema kwa tomaki watin mayakura haiki ya kura kumaja wa flori, leithi makoma itaithi ya ruto goshagro itinari ya keri. 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
3: the fact that they are saying that they are going to get these people to come and vote for them, it means that they know for sure they will not be able to steal votes from this country and they will also not be able to get the votes that they require. So I want to ask, and the president who is sitting today, please, we want you to accept the will of the people. Come next year, watu wa Kenya wakisema ni wakati wa kusonga, inakuwa ni wakati wa kufanya nini? 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
20: It's a good opportunity to give also a lot of young players that we have and obviously Rwanda has been doing exceptionally well and they've had two fantastic AFCON qualifiers and happy that they managed to win so it'll be nice to see them in Kenya and Tanzania and Uganda for the AFCON and we hope that they qualify because the more teams we have from East Africa the better it is, you know, for the tournament and it will help this region to hopefully do well in the AFCON. So we're excited.
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7: There is nowhere in the constitution that says you must do two terms. It says you can only do a maximum of two, but only if the contract is renewed. You cannot force anybody to renew a contract. 10th of August, they wake up early to renew or terminate the contract. Listening to the people of Kenya, they have every intention to terminate the contract. 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I love our people. I work for them. I sacrifice everything for Kenya and to make sure that Kenya is a beautiful country. And I want to assure you, we shall make whatever sacrifices possible to make sure we get one single presidential candidate to go to.
4: Akiariria etekia akanitha wa PCEA Tumaini Korea Springfield gitarure kana kore vorodi wa Amerika gashagwa anura okirera isiruto na rata ake nondo wa korekeria irumi mwena wa Mount Kenya wanathengi ya kumudhura vingo ya kithirono kine kia mwaka wangirigi na mirongo na igiri.
7: 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Then you keep on abusing them, saying they are tribal. And when they elected you, you are not one of them. They just considered you as a leader, as a Kenyan. They gave you leadership. Then you send everybody to abuse them every day. So those people can get annoyed and decide, okay, fine, you are abusing us. 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
4: Gachagua arauga Kenya ni mamurite gukaruta rais Ruto wathanire indi ya kithurano kinene kia mwaka moku.
5: There is nowhere in the constitution that says you must do two terms. It says you can only do a maximum of two, but only if the contract is renewed. You cannot force anybody to renew a contract. Tens of workers, they wake up early to renew or terminate the contract. Listening to the people of Kenya, they have every intention to terminate the contract. 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I love our people. I work for them. I sacrifice everything for Kenya and to make sure that Kenya is a beautiful country. And I want to assure you, we shall make whatever sacrifices possible to make sure we get one single presidential candidate to go to.
4: Akialiria etekethe ine wakanitha wa PCA tumaini mwena wa Springfield etarurekia Massachusetts furulire usi wa Amerika. 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
5: 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Because how do people make you president, then you keep on abusing them, saying they are tribal. And when they elected you, you are not one of them. They just considered you as a leader, as a Kenyan. They gave you leadership. Then you send everybody to abuse them every day. So those people can get annoyed and decide, okay, fine, you are abusing us. 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